0: Wait a minute.
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1: 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I'm trying to find time to make a deal with the devil, but the devil don't care about me.

0: care about me. I've been out of my mind, out of my mind. I've been going out of my mind. And I hope I find my way back up from the bottom of the well.
1: 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Never gonna not dance again. Albania Radio.

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1: Wow, Booker's speech for today.
2: Ew, it's very slick.
1: Wow, diarrhea.
2: Muscle shit.

0: twist of the day.
1: Wow, Booker's speech was very
2: huge, very sleek.
1: Wow, diary kitchen.
3: Masushi.

0: Y'all me, baby, man. I can't get the door open, baby.
1: Now somebody about to
0: get insurance, man.
2: Call the doctor, I need another prescription.
1: Damn!

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1: Wow, Booker's speech for very.
2: Ew, it's very slick.
1: Wow, diarrhea.
2: Mosushi.

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2: Ew, it's very slick.
1: Wow, diarrhea.
3: Muscles

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Give me a time and place, I rendezvous it, I fly you to it, I beat you there. Girl, you know I got you, us, trust. A couple things I can't spell without you.

I said, hey, I'm looking for Casey Connor. Here's my resume. I'm looking for a part-time job, and I can start today. Well, I heard you needed some help in Frozen with Eric leaving soon.